Some Stevie Nicks here on Mix 104.9. G'day there. You've got Luke here on what I like to call Monday's Hangover, but we have got a big show, as always, lined up. Let's see if you can guess. For the next hour, all of these songs are from 1 year and 1 year only. I'll tell you exactly what year it is, so you can play along a little bit. But we've got so much to talk about as well. I mean, Territory Day is right around the corner. We are giving you the chance to win yourself $250 worth of the very best fireworks, Fusion Fireworks. And also, we've got a chance for you to head along to X Golf and Hey Caddy. You can either play an hour on the simulator there or 18 holes of mini golf. But I know there's a lot of true golfers out there in the Territory, so I want to pick out the real ones. We're going to be discussing all of that right after a little bit of In Excess, this time here on Mix 104.9.

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0: song a lot. It's the Mix 104.9 Cash Track, and it's all thanks to the team at Total World. And that song means if you call through and get through, you will be in the running to win $10,000 cash. Tani from Catherine, how are you?
1: Hi.
0: Hello. Tani, you're there. My goodness.
1: Sorry, I'm here. I'm good, thank you.
0: Oh, good, good. How is it in Catherine? A bit cold today, yeah?
1: It's very cold for Catherine weather.
0: Tell us, how would $10,000 change your life?
1: I'd be a bit naughty and pay some bills, to be honest.
0: Is that because you heard me yesterday? I was like, nah, just spend it all. Oh, the bills, they don't disappear though, nice. Do they?
1: No, they never do, but it'd be nice.
0: Well, keep everything crossed, the fingers, the toes. You need to make sure you answer the phone on the 29th of June. If it's you that we are calling as the winner, you must answer your phone, all right? That's all you have.

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0: Hey, early birds, as we head towards 7:30, get me getting calls. Dan, what is the cash track? Duffy, what is the cash track?
1: I need a dollar, dollar, dollar.
2: Well, that's
1: I thought I was good enough, but maybe
0: incorrect.
1: I'm not.
0: Incorrect.
1: That is our 10K cash tracks. All you need to do when you hear

that moment. She got it sticking in the cameraman. And we could have some. And he's up there. What's that? Hawaiian noises.